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1: Good morning. Three people from Prince Edward Island were killed here in New Brunswick after a head-on collision involving an ambulance. The crash happened yesterday morning on Route 16 in Melrose, not far from the Confederation Bridge. Two paramedics, a 56-year-old man who was driving and a 23-year-old woman in the back were killed, as well as their 77-year-old patient. The truck driver suffered serious but non-life-threatening injuries. Premier Rob Lance issued a statement saying all islanders are grieving the loss. The premier says the paramedics dedicated their lives to caring for others and answering the call when islanders needed them most. Premier says the loss will be deeply felt across the island and the entire healthcare system. Police in Woodstock say a Nova Scotia man faces multiple charges after failing to stop for police, ramming a cruiser, and fleeing into the St. John River. A release says just before 6 a.m. July 5th, Woodstock police attempted to stop a vehicle on the Old Trans-Canada Highway. The driver failed to stop and sped away. A short time later, officers located the vehicle. The driver reversed into the police car, causing significant damage, and fled again. The suspect then abandoned the vehicle and entered the St. John River. Officers were able to apprehend him as he exited the water. Suspect provided a false name to officers, but was later identified as Dylan Langill of Nova Scotia. Further investigation revealed Langill was breaching conditions by leaving the province of Nova Scotia and was wanted on outstanding warrants. Dylan Langill appeared in court and was charged with assaulting a peace officer, obstructing police, mischief over $5,000, dangerous operation of a motor vehicle, failing to stop for police, and breaching conditions. He's scheduled back in court July 28th. Wasatch First Nation has reached an agreement with the province to manage beach operations at North Lake Provincial Park this summer. The beach will open to the public free of charge July 13th to September 7th. Tourism Minister Isabel Terrio says the First Nation is well positioned for the short-term lease with experience managing outdoor attractions. Chief Tim Paul says community members use the beach for family outings and summer students are eager to be part of the opportunity. The beach will operate Thursday through Monday from 11 a.m. to 9 p.m., closed Tuesdays and Wednesdays. Provincial government has selected Avenir Minerals to negotiate an exclusive exploration agreement for the former Lake George antimony mine site. The site, located around 30 kilometers southwest of Fredericton, was once North America's largest primary antimony mine. Natural Resources Minister John Herron says the move is a significant milestone in securing a domestic supply of critical minerals. Antimony is used in batteries, flame retardants, and advanced technologies. The company's CEO says it looks forward to working with the province, local communities, and indigenous groups. The selection follows the launch of New Brunswick's comprehensive mineral strategy earlier this year. Over to sports, Argentina scored three goals in around 13 minutes late in the game to stun Egypt 3-2 and advance to the World Cup quarterfinals. Meanwhile, Switzerland advanced 4-3 on penalty kicks against Colombia after a 0-0 draw in regulation. Elsewhere, the Blue Jays picked up a 9-3 win over San Francisco last night. Boston down the White Sox 8-1. Tampa Bay beat the Yankees 6-4. Now you're up to date. I'm Jen Nicholson. 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Look for sunshine through the day. We'll see a high at 29 this afternoon with a humidex today at 32. Look for a few clouds tonight, lows down to 15. Sun and cloud for Thursday, showers, possibly thunder showers tomorrow afternoon, a high at 29. Look for a mix of sun and cloud, highs near 28 on Friday. Yeah.

104.1 The Wave, little music from Neil Diamond to kick off your Wednesday morning. Of course, it's also Bingo Wednesday. Get your bingo cards. I know a lot of people ready to play again. We had a little break last week, but we're back tonight. The jackpot, $11,100. We'll get into that a little more as the morning goes on. Also today, it's a very busy one. I've got a couple of sets of free passes for the Old Home Week truck and tractor pull coming up this weekend. You never know where they're going to pop up on the show. Two chances today to grab those passes, so keep listening for your chance to win. And our topic is up this morning. It's all about freezies. I think I grew up on freezies for many years in the summer. I still love them. I don't have them as much, but go have a look. Tell me your favorite. It's simple and easy for a Wednesday today. Let's get the morning moving. Here's Paula Abdul.

0: 104.1 The Wave, music from Paula Abdul today. And if you're checking out our Facebook page, I got to give you an update. We have a very special giveaway going on this week, and it's all to remember and celebrate Braxton Harrington. Braxton came in one time with a tour here at the radio station, and he was so excited. He had a lot of questions and a lot of enthusiasm, and we had a really great time. Braxton sadly lost his battle to brain cancer last year at the age of 18. Now, his mom reached out and wanted to do something radio related because he loved it so much. So he loved dad jokes, and we love dad jokes. And so we couldn't be happier to help out with this one. If you have a dad joke, it's very simple. Go to our Facebook page, read all about this and see what we're doing, and leave a dad joke. You can put it in the comments. You can send us a message. You can do whichever, but we're going to do a draw Friday morning for a gift certificate to Carlton County Collectibles. And big thanks to Braxton's family and Miles Diamond for that as well. But go leave those jokes, because you know what? We're getting a lot of fun out of that. And you know what? Anything that makes you smile and laugh, I think Braxton would have wanted that. So, you know what? Let's gear up, because Friday, we're going to make that draw. That would have been Braxton's birthday. So, you know what? It's going to be a special day. We can't wait to see who takes this home. But you know what? Join the fun. Let's get some laughs and some smiles with those dad jokes. And you can read all about that and Braxton's story on our Facebook page this morning.
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0: 1041 The Wave. It is 6:22 and a beautiful start to the day right now. We are sitting at 13 degrees in the downtown. And you know what? We've got two sets of passes today, two sets of free passes going out to the Old Home Week Truck and Tractor Pull. And I'm going to open the phones right now, 325-3033 for the first set of two passes. This will get you in. And this is going on Friday and Saturday right here in Woodstock. It's going to be so much fun, put on by Woodstock Old Home Week. Of course, summer wouldn't be this much fun without all these cool events. And big thanks to the organizers for bringing this in. Two passes right now, 325-3033. Caller 10 will take those.
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0: Checking your latest Environment Canada forecast. Look for sunshine through the day. We'll see a high at 29 this afternoon with a humidex today at 32. Look for a few clouds tonight, lows down to 15. Sun and cloud for Thursday, showers, possibly thunder showers tomorrow afternoon, a high at 29. Look for a mix of sun and cloud, highs near 28 on Friday. Well, it is 6:26, and congrats to Denise Dobson today, taking a couple of those passes to the Old Home Week Truck and Tractor Pull this weekend. We'll have another set of tickets coming up. Also coming up, news, weather, and sports right after Natalie Imbruglia.
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1: Good morning. A 36-year-old Bathurst man has died after his motorcycle struck a moose in northeastern New Brunswick. RCMP say that crash happened just after 2:20 Tuesday morning on Route 8 in Bartibog. The man died at the scene. A passenger was taken to hospital with what police believe are minor injuries. Firefighters, Ambulance New Brunswick, and the provincial coroner also responded. RCMP say the investigation is continuing. An autopsy will determine the man's exact cause of death. Three people from Prince Edward Island were killed here in New Brunswick after a head-on collision involving an ambulance. The crash happened yesterday morning on Route 16 in Melrose, not far from the Confederation Bridge. Two paramedics, a 56-year-old man who was driving, and a 23-year-old woman in the back were killed, as well as their 77-year-old patient. The truck driver suffered serious but non-life-threatening injuries. Premier Rob Lance issued a statement saying all islanders are grieving the loss. The premier says the paramedics dedicated their lives to caring for others and answering the call when islanders needed them most. Premier says the loss will be deeply felt across the island and the entire healthcare system. New Brunswick SPCA is urging dog owners to take extra precautions this summer to keep pets safe. Chief Animal Protection Officer Don Metcalf says a little planning can prevent emergencies. Never leave a dog in a parked vehicle, even on mild days, as temperatures can rise quickly and prove deadly. It's also an offense under the SPCA Act. Provide fresh water, shade, and avoid strenuous activity during peak heat. Walk dogs early or late in the day. Check for ticks after outdoor time. Keep vaccinations current and watch for toxic blue-green algae in lakes and rivers. Metcalf says simple steps help families enjoy summer safety with their pets. Prime Minister Mark Carney has appointed four new senators and is dropping the nonpartisan criteria for future appointments to the upper chamber. Among them is his principal secretary, Tom Pitfield, a longtime Liberal strategist. Conservative MP Richard Martel, New Brunswick cancer researcher Dr. Rodney Ouellette, and Manitoba accountant Gita Tucker also joined the Senate. The move marks a shift from the previous Liberal government's approach. Carney's office says a new independent advisory board will be established soon. The appointment leaves five vacant seats in the Senate, with six more set to retire by the end of this year. In sports, Argentina will play Switzerland in the World Cup quarterfinals. A late comeback gave Argentina a 3-2 win over Egypt, while Switzerland advanced with a 4-3 win on penalty kicks after a 0-0 draw against Colombia in regulation. Over to the majors, Toronto beat San Francisco 9-3, Boston topped the White Sox 8-1, Tampa Bay beat the Yankees 6-4. Now you're up to date. I'm Jen Nicholson. 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Look for sunshine through the day. We'll see a high at 29 this afternoon with a humidex today at 32. Look for a few clouds tonight, lows down to 15. Sun and cloud for Thursday, showers, possibly thunder showers tomorrow afternoon, a high at 29. Look for a mix of sun and cloud, highs near 28 on Friday.
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0: Music from Sky 104.1 The Wave. It is 6:42, a beautiful start to the day. And looking for highs 29 today, 28-29. So a beautiful summer weather for sure. That market last night downtown, very beautiful as well. If you got a chance to get out, it's every Tuesday all summer long. All right, it is time to take a look at a couple of items that are trending for you this morning. The first comes from Bangor, Maine. A man was arrested for chasing coffee shop employees. Now, they called 911. He was chasing and throwing at things at them for no reason. Chased one of the employees out of the store. He told police he didn't throw anything. He moved it with his supernatural powers. That didn't fly. He's been charged with assault. The other story we have this morning, this, I know some people that be very good at this job. Jeopardy is hiring a new clue writer. The job pays as much as $178,000. Whew. Goodness. Applicants must show wit and pass the contestant quiz, of course. They must also create 12 clue categories and 3 final Jeopardy clues. All right, that's just too much pressure. I just don't think I could do it.
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0: 1041 The Wave with 5440 this morning. It is just about 9 minutes before 7 o'clock. And coming up tonight, more amazing music here in the Valley. It is Wednesday at the Gazebo. This is going on at the Centerville Gazebo, hosted by the Centerville Chamber of Commerce. Live music every Wednesday going on right up until August the 26th. So you're in for some fun. It is free as well. And tonight from 6:30 to 7:30, you will hear from the very talented McDougal family. So that's going on Wednesday at the Gazebo in Centerville. That sounds like a beautiful evening.
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1: Good morning. Three people from Prince Edward Island were killed here in New Brunswick after a head-on collision involving an ambulance. The crash happened yesterday morning on Route 16 in Melrose, not far from the Confederation Bridge. Two paramedics, a 56-year-old man who was driving and a 23-year-old woman in the back were killed, as well as their 77-year-old patient. The truck driver suffered serious but non-life-threatening injuries. Premier Rob Lance issued a statement saying all islanders are grieving the loss. The premier says the paramedics dedicated their lives to caring for others and answering the call when islanders needed the most. Premier says the loss will be deeply felt across the island and the entire healthcare system. Police in Woodstock say a Nova Scotia man faces multiple charges after failing to stop for police, ramming a cruiser, and fleeing into the St. John River. A release says just before 6 a.m. July 5th, Woodstock police attempted to stop a vehicle on the Old Trans-Canada Highway. The driver failed to stop and sped away. A short time later, officers located the vehicle. The driver reversed into the police car, causing significant damage, and fled again. The suspect then abandoned the vehicle and entered the St. John River. Officers were able to apprehend him as he exited the water. Suspect provided a false name to officers, but was later identified as Dylan Langill of Nova Scotia. Further investigation revealed Langill was breaching conditions by leaving the province of Nova Scotia and was wanted on outstanding warrants. Dylan Langill appeared in court and was charged with assaulting a peace officer, obstructing police, mischief over $5,000, dangerous operation of a motor vehicle, failing to stop for police, and breaching conditions. He's scheduled back in court July 28th. Wasatch First Nation has reached an agreement with the province to manage beach operations at North Lake Provincial Park this summer. The beach will open to the public free of charge July 13th to September 7th. Tourism Minister Isabel Terrio says the First Nation is well positioned for the short-term lease with experience managing outdoor attractions. Chief Tim Paul says community members use the beach for family outings and summer students are eager to be part of the opportunity. The beach will operate Thursday through Monday from 11 a.m. to 9 p.m., closed Tuesdays and Wednesdays. And Rogers Sports and Media cutting 230 jobs across the country and shutting down six radio stations, including its News Radio 95.7 station in Halifax. The six stations based in Vancouver, Calgary, Halifax, and Kitchener all abruptly went off air yesterday. Roughly 80 employees are affected by the radio station closures, while the remaining 150 positions being cut are in production, television, or at the corporate level. Over to sports, Argentina scored three goals in around 13 minutes late in the game to stun Egypt 3-2 and advance to the World Cup quarterfinals. Meanwhile, Switzerland advanced 4-3 on penalty kicks against Colombia after a 0-0 draw in regulation. Elsewhere, the Blue Jays picked up a 9-3 win over San Francisco last night. Boston down the White Sox 8-1. Tampa Bay beat the Yankees 6-4. Now you're up to date. I'm Jen Nicholson.
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1: Checking your latest Environment Canada forecast. Look for sunshine through the day. We'll see a high at 29 this afternoon with a humidex today at 32. Look for a few clouds tonight, lows down to 15. Sun and cloud for Thursday, showers, possibly thunder showers tomorrow afternoon, a high at 29. Look for a mix of sun and cloud, highs near 28 on Friday.
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1041 The Wave, 8 minutes after 7 on your Wednesday morning. Of course, it is Bingo Wednesday. We're sitting at 14 degrees. Coming up next, we're taking a look at On This Day for July the 8th.

0: 1041 The Wave, music from the Paolas this morning, and it's time to take a look at On This Day for July the 8th. Today is Blueberry Day. Now, I haven't seen blueberries, but I've seen strawberries. They had some really beautiful strawberries at the market last night. But it's Blueberry Day, and those are amazing as well. It's National Freezer Pop Day, and our topic is all about freezies. Go check that out. It's also Be a Kid Again Day, so maybe get on a bike, have some fun, play tag, do whatever. Checking some celebrity birthdays this morning. Kevin Bacon is 68. Chef Wolfgang Puck is 77. He's so talented. Love his show. And this guy has been on so many shows, I couldn't even begin to list them, but I have to say Three's Company stands out. Jeffrey Tambor is 82 years old today. If you know someone celebrating, make sure to let us know. Get those birthdays in. We have a celebration cake from Sobeys that will be going out very soon.
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0: 104.1 The Wave. It is 23 minutes after 7 on a Wednesday morning. And, well, the wait is over. I've got a couple of passes to the Old Home Week truck and tractor pull. This will get you through the gate, whether you want to go Friday or Saturday. It's going to be a really fun weekend in Woodstock with that truck and tractor pull. So caller 10 right now. We'll take those two passes, 506-325-3033. Give me a call right now.
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0: Checking your latest Environment Canada forecast. Look for sunshine through the day. We'll see a high at 29 this afternoon with a humidex today at 32. Look for a few clouds tonight, lows down to 15. Sun and cloud for Thursday, showers, possibly thunder showers tomorrow afternoon, a high at 29. Look for a mix of sun and cloud, highs near 28 on Friday. And we want to congratulate Jason Hoxley, picked up those passes for the Old Home Week truck and tractor pull. It's going to be a really fun weekend. If you're planning to go, make sure you do, because you're going to have a ton of fun.
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2: Good morning. Three people from Prince Edward Island were killed here in New Brunswick after a head-on collision involving an ambulance. The crash happened yesterday morning on Route 16 in Melrose, not far from the Confederation Bridge. Two paramedics, a 56-year-old man who was driving and a 23-year-old woman in the back, were killed, as well as their 77-year-old patient. The truck driver suffered serious but non-life-threatening injuries. Premier Rob Lance issued a statement saying all islanders are grieving the loss. The premier says the paramedics dedicated their lives to caring for others and answering the call when islanders needed them most. Premier says the loss will be deeply felt across the island and the entire healthcare system. Police in Woodstock say a Nova Scotia man faces multiple charges after failing to stop for police, ramming a cruiser, and fleeing into the St. John River. A release says just before 6 a.m. July 5th, Woodstock police attempted to stop a vehicle on the Old Trans-Canada Highway. The driver failed to stop and sped away. A short time later, officers located the vehicle. The driver reversed into the police car, causing significant damage, and fled again. The suspect then abandoned the vehicle and entered the St. John River. Officers were able to apprehend him as he exited the water. Suspect provided a false name to officers, but was later identified as Dylan Langill of Nova Scotia. Further investigation revealed Langill was breaching conditions by leaving the province of Nova Scotia and was wanted on outstanding warrants. Dylan Langill appeared in court and was charged with assaulting a peace officer, obstructing police, mischief over $5,000, dangerous operation of a motor vehicle, failing to stop for police, and breaching conditions. He's scheduled back in court July 28th. Wasatch First Nation has reached an agreement with the province to manage beach operations at North Lake Provincial Park this summer. The beach will open to the public free of charge July 13th to September 7th. Tourism Minister Isabel Terrio says the First Nation is well positioned for the short-term lease with experience managing outdoor attractions. Chief Tim Paul says community members use the beach for family outings and summer students are eager to be part of the opportunity. The beach will operate Thursday through Monday from 11 a.m. to 9 p.m., closed Tuesdays and Wednesdays. Provincial government has selected Avenir Minerals to negotiate an exclusive exploration agreement for the former Lake George antimony mine site. The site, located around 30 kilometers southwest of Fredericton, was once North America's largest primary antimony mine. Natural Resources Minister John Herron says the move is a significant milestone in securing a domestic supply of critical minerals. Antimony is used in batteries, flame retardants, and advanced technologies. The company's CEO says it looks forward to working with the province, local communities, and indigenous groups. The selection follows the launch of New Brunswick's comprehensive mineral strategy earlier this year. Over to sports, Argentina scored three goals in around 13 minutes late in the game to stun Egypt 3-2 and advance to the World Cup quarterfinals. Meanwhile, Switzerland advanced 4-3 on penalty kicks against Colombia after a 0-0 draw in regulation. Elsewhere, the Blue Jays picked up a 9-3 win over San Francisco last night. Boston down the White Sox 8-1. Tampa Bay beat the Yankees 6-4. Now you're up to date. I'm Jen Nicholson.
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2: And here's a look at your latest Environment Canada forecast. Sunshine through the day, highs near 29 degrees this afternoon. A few clouds overnight, lows at 15.

0: Music from the Romantics, 104.1 The Wave. And it's time to take a look at today's Wave web poll, powered by Vogue Optical. Today's question, will AI create more jobs in the future? It's an interesting question today. I really don't know the answer to that. It's a yes or a no. Go have your say, because that's what the Wave web poll is about. It's at thewavewoodstock.com today.
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0: 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And a lot of kids, you know, that's always in the freezer. Just, you know, it's always fun to grab one of those. I remember when the jumbo freezies first came out. Yes, I remember that. They were just, I was fascinated. They were just so good. And right now, the red freezies are getting a number of votes, as well as the white freezies. Nobody's saying the blue one. The blue was like, what, blueberry, I think? They all were good. There was no bad freezy. Let's just say that. Which one was your favorite? That's on Facebook this morning.
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4: Good morning. A 36-year-old Bathurst man has died after his motorcycle struck a moose in northeastern New Brunswick. RCMP say that crash happened just after 2:20 Tuesday morning on Route 8 in Bartibog. The man died at the scene. A passenger was taken to hospital with what police believe are minor injuries. Firefighters, Ambulance New Brunswick, and the provincial coroner also responded. RCMP say the investigation is continuing. An autopsy will determine the man's exact cause of death. Three people from Prince Edward Island were killed here in New Brunswick after a head-on collision involving an ambulance. The crash happened yesterday morning on Route 16 in Melrose, not far from the Confederation Bridge. Two paramedics, a 56-year-old man who was driving, and a 23-year-old woman in the back were killed, as well as their 77-year-old patient. The truck driver suffered serious but non-life-threatening injuries. Premier Rob Lance issued a statement saying all islanders are grieving the loss. The premier says the paramedics dedicated their lives to caring for others and answering the call when islanders needed them most. Premier says the loss will be deeply felt across the island and the entire healthcare system. New Brunswick SPCA is urging dog owners to take extra precautions this summer to keep pets safe. Chief Animal Protection Officer Don Metcalf says a little planning can prevent emergencies. Never leave a dog in a parked vehicle, even on mild days, as temperatures can rise quickly and prove deadly. It's also an offense under the SPCA Act. Provide fresh water, shade, and avoid strenuous activity during peak heat. Walk dogs early or late in the day. Check for ticks after outdoor time. Keep vaccinations current and watch for toxic blue-green algae in lakes and rivers. Metcalf says simple steps help families enjoy summer safety with their pets. Prime Minister Mark Carney has appointed four new senators and is dropping the nonpartisan criteria for future appointments to the upper chamber. Among them is his principal secretary, Tom Pitfield, a longtime Liberal strategist. Conservative MP Richard Martel, New Brunswick cancer researcher Dr. Rodney Ouellette, and Manitoba accountant Gita Tucker also joined the Senate. The move marks a shift from the previous Liberal government's approach. Carney's office says a new independent advisory board will be established soon. The appointment leaves five vacant seats in the Senate, with six more set to retire by the end of this year. In sports, Argentina will play Switzerland in the World Cup quarterfinals. A late comeback gave Argentina a 3-2 win over Egypt, while Switzerland advanced with a 4-3 win on penalty kicks after a 0-0 draw against Colombia in regulation. Over to the majors, Toronto beat San Francisco 9-3, Boston topped the White Sox 8-1, Tampa Bay beat the Yankees 6-4. Now you're up to date. I'm Jen Nicholson.
5: And here's a look at your latest Environment Canada forecast. Sunshine through the day, highs near 29 degrees this afternoon. A few clouds overnight, lows at 15. Look for a mix of sun and cloud Thursday, chance of showers tomorrow afternoon, highs near 29 degrees. Sun and cloud for Friday with a high at 28.
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Well, it's definitely the time of year where you want to have air conditioning in your vehicle. If you don't, I spent a number of years driving a car that did not have air conditioning, and I guess I got used to it after a while. But if you do have air conditioning and you still notice that it takes a long time to cool your car down this time of year, I've got a tip. It's called the 420 rule, and I'll tell you what it is next.

0: 1041 The Wave with Kim Mitchell, just reminding you to stay hydrated with a soda on these hot days. We're talking about air conditioning as well, and the 420 rule. This is what experts say. All right, so basically what you do, if you want to cool your vehicle quickly, it involves opening all four windows and driving for 20 seconds, then close the windows and turn on the air conditioning. Apparently that helps get your air conditioning moving a little bit faster. My mother used to say this, and I thought she didn't know what she was talking about, but guess what? She did. I'm going to give this a try when I leave work today.
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0: 104.1 The Wave with Gowan this morning. 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
0: And here's a look at your latest Environment Canada forecast. Sunshine through the day, highs near 29 degrees this afternoon. A few clouds overnight, lows at 15. Look for a mix of sun and cloud Thursday, chance of showers tomorrow afternoon, highs near 29 degrees. Sun and cloud for Friday with a high at 28.
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1: Good morning. Three people from Prince Edward Island were killed here in New Brunswick after a head-on collision involving an ambulance. The crash happened yesterday morning on Route 16 in Melrose, not far from the Confederation Bridge. Two paramedics, a 56-year-old man who was driving and a 23-year-old woman in the back were killed, as well as their 77-year-old patient. The truck driver suffered serious but non-life-threatening injuries. Premier Rob Lance issued a statement saying all islanders are grieving the loss. The premier says the paramedics dedicated their lives to caring for others and answering the call when islanders needed them most. Premier says the loss will be deeply felt across the island and the entire healthcare system. Police in Woodstock say a Nova Scotia man faces multiple charges after failing to stop for police, ramming a cruiser, and fleeing into the St. John River. A release says just before 6 a.m. July 5th, Woodstock police attempted to stop a vehicle on the old Trans-Canada Highway. The driver failed to stop and sped away. A short time later, officers located the vehicle. The driver reversed into the police car, causing significant damage, and fled again. The suspect then abandoned the vehicle and entered the St. John River. Officers were able to apprehend him as he exited the water. Suspect provided a false name to officers, but was later identified as Dylan Langill of Nova Scotia. Further investigation revealed Langill was breaching conditions by leaving the province of Nova Scotia and was wanted on outstanding warrants. Dylan Langill appeared in court and was charged with assaulting a peace officer, obstructing police, mischief over $5,000, dangerous operation of a motor vehicle, failing to stop for police, and breaching conditions. He's scheduled back in court July 28th. Wasatch First Nation has reached an agreement with the province to manage beach operations.

0: Radio 95.7 station in Halifax. The six stations based in Vancouver, Calgary, Halifax, and Kitchener all abruptly went off air yesterday. Roughly 80 employees are affected by the radio station closures, while the remaining 150 positions being cut are in production, television, or at the corporate level. Over to sports, Argentina scored three goals in around 13 minutes late in the game to stun Egypt 3-2 and advance to the World Cup quarterfinals. Meanwhile, Switzerland advanced 4-3 on penalty kicks against Colombia after a 0-0 draw in regulation. Elsewhere, the Blue Jays picked up a 9-3 win over San Francisco last night. Boston down the White Sox 8-1. Tampa Bay beat the Yankees 6-4. Now you're up to date. I'm Jen Nicholson. And here's a look at your latest Environment Canada forecast. Sunshine through the day, highs near 29 degrees this afternoon. A few clouds overnight, lows at 15. Look for a mix of sun and cloud Thursday, chance of showers tomorrow afternoon, highs near 29 degrees. Sun and cloud for Friday with a high at 28.
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0: Jett and I Love Rock and Roll on 104.1 The Wave. It's time to take a look at the Wave web poll powered by Vogue Optical. Will AI create more jobs in the future? That is today's question, so I had to go have a look. Right now, everyone is saying no to that one. But you know what? You can have your say. Go check it out. It's yes or no. It's at thewavewoodstock.com.
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0: popular topic today on Facebook, all about freezies and what is your favorite. I don't know if anybody, has anyone said orange? I think I did see one. Orange is another really good freezy. Like, it's kind of not always number one, but it's really good. You're never disappointed with the orange ones either. Go have your say on that one as well. What is your favorite freezy? That's on Facebook. Township, we're gonna
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Of course, it's Bingo Wednesday. That jackpot sitting at $11,100 for tonight. Get your bingo cards. We'll see you right here with the Rotarians on air at 8 o'clock.

104.1 The Wave with In Excess. And on Facebook, if you've been to our Facebook page, you'll see that we're doing something a little special with dad jokes. And it's all in memory of Braxton Harrington, who lost his battle to brain cancer at the age of 18 last year. Now, Braxton loved radio, wanted to be in radio, and loved dad jokes. And you know what? I love that, too. And people are sending in dad jokes. Brandon's birthday is Friday, and his mom brought this idea to me, and I thought, you know what? Let's spread some laughter and some smiles, because if Braxton liked those dad jokes and got a laugh out of them, we want you to do that as well. Leave a dad joke. You can do it right on the post. You can send it in to us through our messages. But all of those will go into a draw on Friday for a gift certificate to the Carlton County Collectibles. And if you want in on that, think up your best dad joke and send it in, because I will be sharing the winning joke as well. That draw is Friday morning.

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Why not let everybody know where the best deals are this weekend? But get those in as soon as you can. We want to make sure everybody's gets up. We need those in by 9:30 Friday at the latest.

1041 The Wave, and had a great time at the Woodstock Night Market. Those are back every Tuesday this summer from 5 to 8 p.m. Some incredible vendors. There's some very talented people, whether it's crafts or baking or vegetables or, you know, these are beautiful, beautiful setups. And if you want to come down, I like in the summer getting fresh veggies and just seeing what's out there for crafts. And I love jewelry and things like that as well. And I had a great chat with a couple of vendors last night. It's going to be a great season. Take in that town market every Tuesday, downtown Woodstock from 5 to 8 p.m.

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But don't forget, tonight is Rotary Radio Bingo. That starts at 8 o'clock sharp right here on The Wave. So get your bingo cards, settle in, or you know what? Play outside. It's going to be nice. Just find a place in the shade because, you know, it's a little warm today. Your forecast is coming up. But we'll see you tonight, 8 o'clock, for Rotary Radio Bingo right here on The Wave.

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11: Here's a look at your latest Environment Canada forecast. Mainly sunny skies through the day. We'll see a high at 29 degrees this afternoon. A few clouds overnight, lows down to 15. Sun and cloud on Thursday, chance of showers or possibly thunder showers tomorrow. Highs near 29. Look for a mix of sun and cloud Friday with a high at 28 degrees.
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8: Here's a look at your latest Environment Canada forecast. Mainly sunny skies through the day. We'll see a high at 29 degrees this afternoon. A few clouds overnight, lows down to 15. Sun and cloud on Thursday, chance of showers or possibly thunder showers tomorrow. Highs near 29. Look for a mix of sun and cloud Friday with a high at 28 degrees.
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6: Here's your latest Environment Canada forecast. Look for mainly sunny skies this afternoon, a high at 29 degrees. That humidex up to 32 today. A few clouds tonight, lows down to 15. Look for sun and cloud on Thursday, chance of showers or thunder showers tomorrow, a high at 29. Mix the sun and cloud on the way Friday with a high at 28 degrees.
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8: Here's your latest Environment Canada forecast. Look for mainly sunny skies this afternoon, a high at 29 degrees. That humidex up to 32 today. A few clouds tonight, lows down to 15. Look for sun and cloud on Thursday, chance of showers or thunder showers tomorrow, a high at 29. Mix the sun and cloud on the way Friday with a high at 28 degrees.
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ever been jealous of a coworker? One in four workers say that they are because of this. Can you guess what it is? We'll get to it coming up as our Mindbuster question in just a few minutes. But first, Jimmy Buffett, Margaritaville on 104.1 The Wave.

0: 104.1 The Wave. David Raines in with you on this Wednesday afternoon, and it's time to jump right into our Mind Buster. There's a new survey out that found that 25% of workers say they're jealous of a coworker because of this. What do you think it is? Well, it's something you probably notice every day at work, and for some people, it can spark a little envy without anybody saying a word. It's not necessarily about money, and it isn't something that your boss hands out either. But whether you're in an office, working from home, or out on the road, chances are you've seen someone who has it and thought, I wish that was me. What do you think it is? You can head to our Facebook page with your best guess, and I will give you some clues along the way as always. And then at the end of the show, I will give you the answer to our Mindbuster question. Got tons more great music to come this hour, including one from Super Tramp.
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There have been lots of things that shape the world as we've come to know it. And coming up on today's edition of Today in History, I'll share some of those highlights with you. That's right after Tom Cochran on 104.1 The Wave.

0: 104.1 The Wave. It is David Raines in with you this afternoon. And for your Wednesday edition of Today in History, we learned that it is National Milk Chocolate Almonds Day. Yum, yum. It's also International Body Painting Day. So you could kill two birds with one stone and have some fun today, I suppose. Lots of things have happened on this day over the years. For instance, back in the state in 1881, the first ice cream sundae was served. Many millions more since that time, that is for sure. Back in the state in 1932, the low point in the Great Depression came when the Dow Jones Industrial Average bottomed out at 41.22. And finally, back in the state in 1961, the patent was issued for the game Twister, still a favorite today. That's what happened on Today in History. You can check back tomorrow. We'll have more for you. Lots more great music as well, including one from Rick Ashley on the way.
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2: Wave weather.
3: Here's your latest Environment Canada forecast. Look for mainly sunny skies this afternoon. A high at 29 degrees. That humidex up to 32 today. A few clouds tonight, lows down to 15. Look for sun and cloud on Thursday, chance of showers or thunder showers tomorrow, a high at 29. Mix the sun and cloud on the way Friday with a high at 28 degrees.
2: The Wave.

0: 104.1 The Wave, it is David Raines in with you this afternoon. And if your dog turns into a nervous wreck every time the fireworks start, there is good news for pet owners. Veterinarians say there's a medication called Cilio that's specifically designed to help dogs cope with loud noises like fireworks. Unlike a tranquilizer, it doesn't sedate your pet, but instead, it works on the nervous system to reduce the release of adrenaline, helping dogs stay calmer while remaining alert and awake. Experts say that one of the best things that you can do with your dog is to stay with them if possible. If your pet has a serious fear of fireworks, leaving them home alone can actually make their anxiety even worse. Now, Cilio isn't suited for every dog, though. Pets with severe heart, breathing, or liver or kidney issues should not take it, so it's important to check with your veterinarian before using it. But with a little planning, you can help make fireworks much less stressful for your four-legged friend. Lots more great music on the way, including one from Paul McCartney coming up.
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25% of workers are jealous of a coworker because of this. What do you think it is? I'll have a clue for you coming up in just a few minutes. But first, it's Tracy Chapman on 104.1 The Wave.

0: 104.1 The Wave. It is David Raines in with you this afternoon, looking for you to weigh in on our Mindbuster question today. 25% of workers are jealous of a coworker because of this. What do you think it is? Well, the clue for this hour is it is something that we all want the same thing, or most of us do anyways. That is the clue. What do you think it is? You can head to our Facebook page with your best guess. We will have another couple of clues for you on the way during the show. And then, of course, at the end of the show, I will give you the answer to our Mindbuster question as always. Coming up in just a few minutes from now, the song that had one of the coolest videos ever for its time from A-ha.
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1041 The Wave, David Raines in with you on this Wednesday afternoon, and it's not every day you hear about a legal battle between a convenience store and a shoe company, but that is exactly what is happening now. 7-Eleven is suing Nike, claiming that the Air Max 95 sneakers look a little too familiar. The convenience store chain says that the shoes use the same

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5: Here's your latest Environment Canada forecast. Look for mainly sunny skies this afternoon. A high at 29 degrees. That humidex up to 32 today. A few clouds tonight, lows down to 15. Look for sun and cloud on Thursday, chance of showers or thunder showers tomorrow, a high at 29. Mix of sun and cloud on the way Friday with a high at 28 degrees.
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0: 104.1 The Wave, David Raines in with you this afternoon. Artificial intelligence is changing the workplace faster than ever, and the numbers are pretty eye-opening. According to the World Economic Forum's Future of Jobs report, AI is expected to eliminate about 92 million jobs by 2030, but it's also projected to create roughly 170 million new ones. That's a net gain of 78 million jobs. The challenge is many of the jobs disappearing are entry-level positions, while many of the new opportunities will require different skills and training. So today's Volga Optical Web Poll wants to know, will AI create more jobs in the future? Do you think it'll happen? You can vote yes or no on our Vogue Optical Web Poll that you will find at thewavewoodstock.com. Got lots more great music on the way, including one from OMC next.
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Sights and Sounds are back in a big way this weekend. Of course, I'm talking about the Truck and Tractor Pull. I'll give you all the details so you can make plans to be there coming up. 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

0: David Rains in with you this afternoon on 104.1 The Wave, and the Truck and Tractor Pull is back this weekend, and it comes with all the fun and excitement you'd expect to have. It's happening Friday and Saturday, so make plans to be there. Of course, it's happening at the Woodstock Racetrack, and it's going to be a super fun weekend. And always a good idea to pack some hearing protection, because those things can get loud, but they are awesome to watch shooting down the track, aren't they? Make plans to be there this weekend. You'll have a great ton of fun. Got lots more great music on the way, including one from Van Morrison.
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0: David Arrington with you this afternoon on 104.1 The Wave, looking for you to weigh in on our Mindbuster question today. 25% of workers are jealous of a coworker because of this. What do you think it is? Well, last hour I told you that it is something that we want the same thing as them, but lots of people going with a raise, and that is a good answer, not the one we were looking for. Pretty predictable, though. That's something that I think all of us would like to have, the same raise as our coworkers. But what else do you think that it could be? Make sure to head to our Facebook page with your best guess. I'll have another clue for you next hour. Then at the end of the show, I will have the answer to our Mindbuster question as well. Got lots more great music from the 80s, 90s, and more, including one from the Jay Giles Band.
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3: Here's your latest Environment Canada forecast. Look for mainly sunny skies this afternoon, a high at 29 degrees. That humidex up to 32 today. A few clouds tonight, lows down to 15. Look for sun and cloud on Thursday, chance of showers or thunder showers tomorrow, a high at 29. Mix of sun and cloud on the way Friday with a high at 28 degrees.
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0: 104.1 The Wave, David Raines in with you this afternoon, and every time AI makes the news, the question comes up, is it taking our jobs? Well, there's a new report that suggests the answer is a little more complicated. While millions of jobs are expected to disappear over the next several years, even more are expected to be created. The real issue isn't the number of jobs, it's whether workers will have the skills needed for the new ones. It's a less of job shortage and more of a skills transition. So today's Vogue Optical web poll asks, do you think that AI will create more jobs in the future? You can vote yes or no on the wavewoodstock.com on the Vogue Optical web poll. Got lots more great music on the way, including one from Tom Cochran.
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0: 1041 The Wave. It is David Raines in with you this afternoon. And the best summer days always seem to start the same way. A full tank of gas, great weather, and your favorite station turned up loud. So whether you're headed to the beach, campground, a festival, a ball tournament, or just taking the long way home, we're helping you make the most of it with the Fuel Your Summer contest, giving $250 in free gas every single week. 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

0: 1041 The Wave, David Raines in with you this afternoon. Here's a great way to honor the memory of an amazing young man and maybe share some laughs along the way as well. Braxton Harrington was a local teenager who sadly lost his battle with brain cancer at the age of 18 last year. He had a wonderful sense of humor and dreamed one day of being on the radio telling his favorite dad jokes. Every now and again we get to do that, and we're helping make that dream live on. 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So you dust off your best grown-worthy one-liners and help us celebrate Braxton's life the way he would have wanted, with smiles, laughter, and a really good dad joke. There's lots of them out there. Let's help make this one a big one. Got lots more great music on the way, including one from London Beat next.
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9: Your latest Environment Canada forecast calling for a few clouds overnight, lows down to 15 degrees.

Still looking for you to weigh in on our question of the day today. 25% of workers are jealous of a coworker because of this. What do you think it is? I'll have your final clue for you coming up in just a few minutes. But first, the Traveling Wilburys and 104.1 The Way.

0: David Raines in with you this afternoon on 104.1 The Wave, looking for you to weigh in on our Mindbuster question. 25% of workers are jealous of a coworker because of this. What do you think that it might be? Well, the clues that I gave you so far is it's something that we all want the same thing, pretty much, and it is not a raise. Your final clue before we reveal the answer at the end of the show is recharge. That should give you the answer. You can head right to our Facebook page with your best guess. I will confirm the answer at the end of the show, so make sure to stick around for that. We've got lots more great music on the way, including one from Sass Jordan next.
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Well, a great summer tradition kicked off last night, and it's going for the rest of the summer. I'll give you the details on what I'm talking about coming up in just a few minutes. 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

0: 1041 The Wave. It is David Raines in with you this afternoon. And last night, the Woodstock Summer Night Market kicked off, and it runs every Tuesday from 5 to 8 p.m. until September the 1st along the water down by the Woodstock Farm Market, which is also open. So if you're looking for a way to pick up some locally sourced merchandise or definitely some edible stuff, you can pick it up there as well. Lots of great vendors at the market, so make sure to head down next Tuesday from 5 to 8, and that will run through the summer until September the 1st. Got lots more great music on the way, including one from the Red Hot Chili Peppers next.
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Well, it is Wednesday, and after a week away, Rotary Bingo is back tonight. I'll tell you how much money is up for grabs and why you should run out and get your ticket if you don't already have it. But first, it's Bill Withers, Lean On Me, 104.1 The Wave.

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1: I had no choice but to hear you. You stated your case.

104.1 The Wave. It is David Raines in with you on this Wednesday evening, and that means that Rotary Bingo is back tonight. And yes, $11,100 up for grabs. There was no Rotary Bingo last week, so that is your jackpot that you could be taking home tonight. A consolation prize of $1,110 if you don't hit the numbers in the required, or don't fill the card in the required numbers. But hey, listen, that's great.

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3: Wave weather.
4: Your latest Environment Canada forecast calling for a few clouds overnight, lows down to 15 degrees. You can expect a mix of sun and cloud on Thursday. Chance of showers or thunder showers tomorrow, a high at 29. Sun and cloud on the way Friday with a high at 28 degrees.
3: The Wave.

That's just about going to do it for me for this evening. It's been a great day hanging out with you. And I have, of course, one final piece of business to settle, and that is to give you the answer to our Mindbuster question. 25% of workers are jealous of a coworker because of this. What do you think that it is? Well, the clues that I gave you, they want the same thing and not a raise. And I think the one that gave it away was recharge. Yes, that a coworker went on vacation is what 25% of jealous coworkers are jealous about. So there you go. We'll have a brand new Mindbuster question for you tomorrow when we do it all over again. Until then, I remind you and ask you to please be kind to everybody you come across, because in a world where you can choose to be anything at all, choosing to be kind just makes the world a better place, all of us better people, and we can all use a little bit more of that. Tons more great music to come, including this one from Kenny Loggins now.

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0: 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The phone number to call if you have a winner is 506-325-3033. If there's any discrepancies of a card or number, the Rotary Club's card and number will be upheld. You must be 16 to play. Winning cards must be verified before each game is closed. 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
1: Well, good evening, everyone. It's Rotarians MJ and Angie here with you tonight. We're going to be calling bingo for you, and we're glad that you've been able to join us on this beautiful evening. Your loony numbers for tonight are B7, B12, I17, I-24, N-36, N-41, N-45, G-50, G-58, O-62, O-71, and O-74. Your wild number for game number four is going to be B-6. So when we get to game number four, you can dab off 6, 16, 26, 36, 46, 56, and 66. Jackpot tonight is $11,100, and we certainly hope that we're going to give that away tonight, don't we, MJ?
2: We sure do.
1: It's going to be a great night. And the consolation prize, if we don't give away the jackpot, of course, will be $1,110. So we're excited to get started here.
2: And good luck, everyone.
1: Yes, good luck to all of our players up and down the valley. I hope you're sitting somewhere beautiful. The sun is shining, and it's a beautiful, warm day. We're just waiting for things to get going in the bingo pit, and then we'll start on game number one. Game number one is on your green sheet, and it's one line and four corners. So you have to have one full line plus four corners to give us a call at 506-325-3030. All right, we're just about to get started here. Our first number is B10. B10. Under the B10. Next ball is B6. B6. Under the B6. Next number is N43. N43. Under the N43. Next number is N42. N42. Under the N42. And you know what? I just realized if you're a bingo regular, you know I gave the wrong number. It's 325-3033.
2: Well
1: next
2: done,
1: number
2: Angie.
1: Is B3. B3. Under the B3. Next ball is N34. N34. Under the N34. Next ball is B4. B4. Under the B4. Next nut ball is O62. O62. Under the O62. Next one is O61. O61. under the O61. Next one is B11. B11. Under the B11. Next one is I-20. I-20. Under the I-20. Next ball is O-64. O-64. Under the O-64. Next one is B2. B2. Under the B2. Next ball is G53. G53. Under the G53. Next ball is B14. B14. Under the B14. So again, if you think you might have a winning card, give us a call at 506-325-3033. If you have one line and all four corners, call us at 506-325-3033. Made a slight boo-boo at the beginning of the broadcast and gave out the wrong number, but those bingo faithfuls out there listening to us, they know that number is 325-3033.
2: That's right. Well, while we're waiting, Angie, there are a lot of events coming up in area. Just for starters, we have the weekly nightly market at Market Square, downtown Woodstock.
1: Yeah, it's right on the waterfront.
2: Yep. Every Tuesday, there's music. It's a great event.
1: Lots of food as well, so come hungry.
2: Yep.
1: There's lots of food vendors, lots of local crafts folks selling their wares.
2: Yeah, and actually, this is a great music lineup. We even have Zach Peters playing on one of the Tuesdays.
1: Yeah.
2: Which is great. Steve Hartfield, all kinds of good people.
1: That's fantastic.
2: And another weekly event is in Centerville on Wednesday nights, 6:30 to 7:30. They have live music, so enjoy that at the gazebo.
1: Got a winner, folks, so we're going to just pause here.
2: Okay, while we wait to verify the winner, we've got, oh my gosh, Angie, there's so many things going on. There's the truck and tractor pull. That's July 10th and 11th. And that's Woodstock Old Home Week proudly presents the tractor pull.
1: That's
2: at Connell Park.
1: Yep, that's a staple here in Woodstock. I've been going to that ever since I was a kid. My family was really involved when they first started the tractor pulls, and I'll be there this weekend selling 50-50 tickets. So it's a really good time. They come from all over the Maritimes, sometimes the states. They bring in a huge crowd. Have you ever been to a tractor pull?
2: I have not.
1: You are new to the area, so yes. You need to come to the tractor pull this weekend. You need to experience it.
2: I will be there.
1: It absolutely is a great time. We're going to be selling 50-50 tickets. I can't remember how much they went for last year, but it was quite substantial. So you're going to want to come and check that out this weekend.
2: Well, I know I will be. So hopefully it'll be a great turnout. I have noticed that this area is very good for hosting events and getting a good turnout.
1: Absolutely.
2: I went to that Big Iron on the weekend.
1: Oh, wasn't that amazing?
2: It was. Yes. I've never been to one. An event.
1: Were you there for the fireworks?
2: Yes.
1: The fireworks display is absolutely phenomenal. The folks involved with that put on such a great show.
2: Oh.
1: All right. So congratulations. We had two winners. The game winners for that were Sam and Donna. So congratulations to you, Sam and Donna, on game number one. We're going to move into game two now. Any two lines on your brown sheet? So any two lines, give us a call.
2: This is nice.
1: The first ball is 066. 066. Under the 066. Next one is N39. N39. Under the N39. Under the N39. Next one is I-26. I-26. Under the I-26. Next one is I-30. I-30. Under the I-30. Next ball is O-74. O-74. Under the O-74. Next ball is I-16. I-16. Under the I-16. Next ball is N-32. N-32. Under the N-32. Next ball is I-25. I-25. Under the I-25. Next ball is B-4. B-4. Under the B-4. Under the B-4. Next ball is B-3. Under the B-3. Next ball is O-70. O-70. Under the O-70. Next ball is B-14. B-14. Under the B-14. Next ball is N-35. N-35. Under the N-35. Next ball is G-49. G-49. Under the G-49. Next ball is B-7. B-7. Under the B-7. Next ball is B-10. B-10. Under the B-10. Next one is G-52. G-52. Under the G-52. next ball is B8. B8. Under the B8. So they're telling us there might be a potential winner. So if you think you have the winning card, two lines on any two lines on a card, give us a call at 506-325-3033. It's what we call the double-double game. Any two lines on a card.
2: Well, while we're waiting to see if we have a winner, some more events coming up. We have a strawberry social coming up on July 11th from 4 to 6 p.m., and that's at the Kirkland Community Hall. And we also have the 43rd Western Valley Regional Games on July 15th and 16th. That's hosted in Woodstock, ages 11 to 13. That sounds like a lot of fun.
1: It absolutely is a great time. My kids always participated in that when they were younger. It was a really good time, and there's so much effort that's put into that by the local rec departments. If you have children of that age, I encourage you to sign them up with your rec department. It's a great, great time.
2: Well, there's all kinds. It's got ball hockey, basketball, soccer, softball, badminton, bocce ball, like everything. Yeah. Amazing race.
1: It is.
2: Definitely.
1: It's a lot of fun, and there's a lot of community spirit that builds in that because you're playing for your community. So you've got Woodstock, Heartland, Perth.
2: Ooh,
1: all over. Depends on who's coming. But it's a really great time for kids to get out and make new friends as well. So much work is put into that by the rec departments. We're told there's a winner, folks, so we're just going to hold on for a second until they verify that information.
2: Yeah.
1: So MJ, you're not originally from the area. So have you experienced much of Old Home Week?
2: Not at all.
1: That is something that is coming up, and there's so many events. If you visit their Facebook page, Old Home Week, there's so many different events that are going on. You want to get out. They host a bingo night.
2: Really?
1: At the Airboater Center. They'll broadcast our bingo. And
2: okay.
1: It's a lot of fun for the folks to get together and play bingo together. So
2: that'd
1: be
2: awesome.
1: Hope folks will join that and play some bingo.
2: Nope.
1: So congratulations to Mark and Shannon. Those were the winners for game number two. We're going to move into game number three now. That's on the pink card. So this is what we call the postage stamp game. So two corners, the postage stamps. You have to have two corners on one card, one square of your card, I should say. That's on the pink card. So this is game number three. I say pink, but it's kind of red, kind of whatever. So. Now, we'll see if I remember not to call ends. I-27 is our first number, folks. I-27. I-27. Because you got to have postage stamps, that's four corners, or four blocks in two corners. No ends will be called this game. Next is O-62. O-62. Under the O-62. Next ball is B-8. B-8. Under the B-8. Next ball is G-53. G-53. G-53. Next ball is I-19. I-19. Under the I-19. Next ball is G-49. G-49. Under the G-49. Next ball is B-15. B-15. under the B, 15. Next ball is O, 61. O, 61. Under the O, 61.

0: Next number is B1. B1. Under the B1. Next number is B5. B5. Under the B5. Next ball is B7. B7. Under the B7. Next ball is G56. G56. Under the G56. Next one is B9. B9. Under the B9. Under the B9. Next ball is O67. O67. Under the O67. Next ball is B2. B2. Under the B2. Next ball is G55. G55. Under the G55. Next ball is I-25. I-25. Under the I-25. Next ball is G-59. G-59. Under the G-59. There might potentially be a winner out there. So if you think that you have the winning card, give us a call at 506-325-3033. So this is the postage stamp game. So any two corners. So if you have four squares, that's a corner. So you've got to have two corners.
1: That's right. Two corners, call us.
0: That's right. Give us a call.
1: Now, as we wait to see if we have a winner, I can tell you about a few other events.
0: Awesome.
1: On Saturday, July the 18th, the Heartland Legion is celebrating its 100th anniversary.
0: Wow, that's amazing.
1: Yep. All are welcome to join them from 11 a.m. to 2 p.m. to commemorate and celebrate. I believe there's a luncheon. Yeah, there's a luncheon. So support your Legion if you're a Heartland person or anyone else in the area. And what else have we got going on? There's more going on. Lots going on.
0: It's a busy time of year.
1: Well, same day. No, this isn't the same day. It's the same event.
0: Oh, we're going to keep going, MJ.
1: No winner.
0: The next ball is B10. B10. Under the B10. Next ball is 070. 070. Under the 070. We were talking about the Big Iron Show and Shine, and admission was by donation, and the proceeds were going to Big Brothers and Big Sisters, which is a fantastic organization here in Woodstock. their winning 50-50 ticket. I don't know that it's been claimed yet. So if you were at Big Iron and you still have your 50-50 ticket, it's a teal ticket. Ticket number is 614-7538. So if you were there, I believe the winnings, your winnings would be 1728. So take a look at your tickets and see if you still have one. We're going to keep moving. The next number is B12. B12. Under the B12. Under the B12. And the next number is B4. B4. Under the B4. We're getting close to that winner, so we're going to hold up just another second. After that last number of B4, just remember to give us a call at 325-3033 if you think that you have the winning card.
1: Okay, and while we wait, I can tell you about another event that's coming up. The Thunder Valley Motorcycle Poker Run on July 25th. Have you ever been on a poker run?
0: I have not.
1: Well, I was going to ask you for your insight, but I haven't either. So
0: no, there's a lot of things that I've done, but I have not been on a poker run. I hear they're a lot of fun, though. What's this one? I feel like I've heard this one. Is this for the Evan Graham Scholarship? I feel like I saw something posted about that.
1: It is. It's the Evan Graham Memorial in support of. Registration starts at noon, kickstands up at 2:30, and return at 5:30. So that actually sounds like a lot of fun. I know people who have done poker runs. I have not.
0: Yeah, no, I haven't done one either. And what a great cause.
1: Oh.
0: Evan was a wonderful young man, and his family have carried his memory on, and they encourage folks to do random acts of kindness with their memorial scholarship. There's great, students have really been benefited from the scholarship. So that's a great cause to support for sure, one that's near and dear to my heart. And if you have two or four wheels, I think it's just motorbikes maybe, or?
1: Yeah, I think it's motorcycles.
0: Yeah. Great cause. So congratulations to Angela, winner of that game. So we're going to move on to game four. And remember, this is the one with the loony number. Or not the loony number, the wild number.
1: Close.
0: B6. We called that out at the beginning, but B6 is your wild number. So remember to dab off 6, 16, 26, 36, 46, 56, and 66. So everything that ends in 6, dab that off for this game four. So game four is played on your purple sheet, and this one we're looking for any two lines. Usually this goes pretty quick because all of those numbers are already marked off. And that game was a loony number, so that's exciting. All right, our first number is I-18. I-18. Under the I-18. Next ball is N-34. N-34. Under the N-34. Next one is G-60. G-60. Under the G-60. Under the G-60. Next ball is O-65. O-65. Under the O-65. Next ball is O-69. O-69. Under the O-69. Next ball is N-31. N-31. Under the N-31. Next ball is 074. 074. Under the 074. Under the 074. Next ball is I-23. I-23. Under the I-23. Next ball is N-40. N-40. Under the N-40. Next ball is I-30. I-30. Under the I-30. We're going to wait just a moment. We could have a potential winner out there. If that's you, give us a call at 506-325-3030. I did it again. 3033. Is that the Greco number? What is that number? 3033. So sorry, folks. Give us a call. 325-3033.
1: Well, you might be thinking of the 3030 project.
0: I don't know what I'm thinking. Oh, my goodness. Too many things going on.
1: Well,
0: what else is happening up and down the valley, MJ?
1: Speaking of things that are going on, there is Bridgefest Parade August 1st. And I do believe that is the Heartland event. Yes, the Covered Bridge. And I have actually been to that event, and it was a lot of fun.
0: That is a great time up in Heartland when they close the bridge.
1: Yes, it's awesome.
0: Yes, yeah, it's really quite something. So
1: highly recommend,
0: folks. So while they're verifying, sorry, I didn't interrupt you. While we're verifying, we'll just keep talking about what's going on up and down the valley.
1: okay, well, don't miss the Heartland event, and that also has all those local vendors and local crafts and all of that. So you're supporting local. What else? Oh, we've been over the Canada Teams event, have we not, for Old Home Week?
0: I don't think we talked about that.
1: We haven't? We have not. Let's talk about it now. August the 2nd. There's going to be a parade, like all the floats.
0: Yes, the Old Home Week parade. It's a staple.
1: And the theme is Canada's teams. So there'll be a float for the local hockey team, baseball team, et cetera, et cetera.
0: Yep.
1: So that'll be kind of fun.
0: Team spirit, I think, is kind of the... I think we might potentially put one in from the college. We talked about, you know, the team pride that we have for the college. So if you're a business, you could have a pride in your business. It could be your team that you work with. So the parade is always a huge event in Old Home Week. So, all right. Congratulations to Velvet, winner of game number 4. I don't believe that was a loony, but... Bob, we've only given away one loony winner tonight, which is an extra $1,000, so... All right, we're going to move right to game number 5. This is on your black sheet. It's all around the free, so there should be no B's or no O's called. We'll see if we can remember that. First ball is I-26. I-26. Under the I-26. I-26. And now we're going to move to O-67. Nope, there's no O's in this game. I knew it.
1: Oops.
0: No O's. So take that off. It's G-49. G-49. G-49.
1: All right.
0: Under the G-49. Next ball is G-52. G-52. Under the G-52. Next is O-68.
1: Oops.
0: Oh, no more O's, Bob. Bob's in the bingo pit calling the O's. So that last number will be G-52, and then we're going to move on to I-23. I-23. I-23. End of the I-23. Next ball is G-57. G-57. End of the G-57. End of the G-57. Next ball is N-42. N-42. End of the N-42. End of the N-42. Next we have N-39. N-39. End of the N-39. Next, we have N-37. N-37. Under the N-37. Next up, we have N-43. N-43. Under the N-43. Next is N-31. N-31. Under the N-31. Next one is I-17. I-17. Under the I-17. Next one is I-30. I-30. Under the I-30. Next up we have G-47. G-47. Under the G-47. Next up we have I-16. I-16. Under the I-16. Next we have N-41. N-41. Under the N-41. Next ball is G-55. G-55. Under the G-55. If you're missing or thinking of Christmas already, I hear there's a Christmas in July market happening at the Best Western here in Woodstock. I believe it's this Saturday from 10 to 2. So if you are already thinking Christmas, that market, I believe, is this Saturday. There's no date there. It just says Christmas in July market at the Best Western. It says from 10 to 2. So if you're getting excited about Christmas and looking for a little Christmas in July, stop by the Best Western on Saturday.
1: Well, that sounds like another good event.
0: Yeah.
1: Oddly enough, I haven't been thinking about Christmas.
0: Me either. We finally get some warm weather. I can't be thinking
1: beaches,
0: of
1: water.
0: Exactly. We finally got some lovely
1: weather.
0: So
1: nice to have sunshine.
0: Strawberries.
1: Yes.
0: Getting out and doing that. We're going to move along.

0: crumble and all the things. So I'm going to get back out.
1: Strawberry rhubarb?
0: Yes.
1: Nice.
0: So we froze some rhubarb when it was fresh. And so now we got to get out that rhubarb and make some more strawberry rhubarb things. And lots of local areas that you can go pick strawberries here in Woodstock. They have McClellan's, and you have Strawberry Hill. It has a U-pick. There's a lot of different U-picks that you can go to. But they also, if that is not something that you'd like to do, you can get them. I know the farm market has local strawberries that you can buy. So that's what I've been thinking. I haven't been thinking of Christmas. That has been the farthest thing from my mind, for sure. So there's lots of other things happening. I see that there's also a family day. So we have both just a family fun day at the Northern Carleton Civic Center this Friday from 3 to 8 p.m. And that's brought to you by the District of Carleton North Tourism. So that sounds like a good time to get out to the Carleton North Civic Center in Florenceville, Bristol. And then this Saturday at the Multiplex in Centerville is the McCain Family Day. That's always a really good time as well. I believe that's from 2 to 7. So lots of things happening up in that area of the valley. Make sure you let us know what's happening in your neck of the woods, folks. We want to promote your event that you're having. There is, like I say, there's so many things going on up and down the valley, especially during the summertime. We're glad that you took some time to join us tonight to play bingo. We appreciate your support and helps the Rotarians do the work that we're able to do within our community.
1: We should talk about the Old Home Week parade again.
0: Yes.
1: Because anybody who wants to enter the parade, I believe you can put a float in.
0: Absolutely.
1: The theme is teams. Yeah. So any team you have, a work team.
0: Yeah.
1: A group of friends.
0: Group of friends that are a team.
1: Yeah.
0: Show your team pride, whether it be a specific hockey team, whether it be a specific sports team, whatever. It's all about Canada's team. So.
1: Yep. Or if you have a volunteer organization.
0: Absolutely.
1: Anything. Get out and promote yourself.
0: Absolutely. The parade is always a really good time. Young and old alike like to come out and watch the parade. It's always interesting because you'll see folks stake out their spot for the parade very early on Sunday. Very early, because there's prime parade watching spots. So I don't know if that says where the parade will be going this year.
1: It does. And people will want to know if they want to stake out their viewing spot. It is Main Street from Deacon Drive to King Street. That's the route.
0: Awesome.
1: So either get out, watch, and enjoy, or put a team in.
0: Yes, love to have more folks join.
1: Absolutely.
0: The parade always has a pretty good crowd. All right, folks, I think we're just about to move on to the next game. Congratulations to Mitchell, who was the winner of game number 5. Next is game number 6, and this is usually a pretty quick game because it's just one line anyway. And this is on the last sheet in your booklet, the turquoise sheet. I think we're just got a momentary pause in the bingo pit, so we'll just wait for the folks to join us. But it's been a great night here. The sun is starting to set. This is the perfect place to watch it here at the radio station, to watch the sunset on the farm market. It's beautiful. So that winner, again, congratulations to Mitchell. We're going to start game number 6 here. So remember, this is just a one line, that's it, one line. If you happen to win in 4 numbers, you get 200 instead of 150. First ball is G47. G47. Under the G47. Next is I-16. I-16. Under the I-16. Next ball is B-3. B-3. Under the B-3. Next number is O-70. O-70. Under the O-70.

0: Next ball is I-17. I-17. Under the I-17. Next ball is N-37. N-37. Under the N-37. Next ball is I-20. I-20. Under the I-20. Next ball is G-53. G-53. Under the G-53. So if you have a winning card, just any line at all, give us a call at 506-325-3033.
1: Good job. You got it right.
0: I was very conscious about that this time. I was like, get the right number. Oh, my goodness. So we're going to hold up just a second because we think we've got a potential winner out there. Oh, I heard they've got a winner, so they're going to verify that. If you're new to bingo, which we know sometimes we have some new players out there, so if you're new to bingo, you might be wondering what the loony number means. If you happen to win bingo on a loony number, that means the last number that was called, there's an extra $1,000 that's added to the pot. So instead of $150, it's $1,150. And if you're the only person that wins, that all goes to you. If there's more than one winner, we split that up. So just wanted to put that out there because I know sometimes we have some new folks that are playing that might not understand how that works. And you don't need to worry about it because when you call, the Rotarians that take your call, they will know if you won on a loony or not, and they'll make sure that that money is added to the winnings. So they're very cautious and careful about that to make sure that our folks are awarded the money that they're deserving of. So we're just waiting for them to verify the winner, folks, and then we'll carry right on. So you just keep going on the same sheet that you were on, and we'll go hope to give away our jackpot tonight, which the jackpot tonight is $11,100. We haven't given it away for a while, so it's time. It's time. We're hoping somebody wins tonight.
1: But we did give away a loony number.
0: Yes. Yes. There was a loony number, so that was good. That's exciting.
1: Yeah. Well, with any luck, we'll give away the grand prize tonight, or at least another loony.
0: At least another loony, absolutely. So we hope that's one of our listeners out there, and we wish you all the very best of luck. We're just waiting for things to come back online here. Sometimes there's a lot of, maybe we've got a few calls coming in about that, so we're just waiting for that. But
1: well, in the meantime, shall we go over some of the events that are coming up that they may have missed us speaking about?
0: Absolutely. Do you have anything there talking about Dooryard Arts Festival? Because I know that's coming up too.
1: No, it's not here.
0: That's a great event here in the Woodstock area with some great, I believe James Mullinger is coming. Now, I'm just trying to quickly look that up. I don't want to misspeak, but I feel like I heard someone say that he was going to be here. If you go to their Facebook page, you can see everything there. Yeah, I see he's going to be here on Thursday, July 16th. There's so many amazing performers coming. Music, comedy, there's so much that happens with the Dooryard Arts Festival. If you've never had a chance to go, you really need to check it out. It's from July 15th to 18th. Go to their Facebook page, Dooryard Arts Festival. They have a website as well. I believe the website is dooryardfestival.com. Facebook page is called Dooryard Arts Festival. And again, there's just so many amazing performers. There's so much work. They're always looking for volunteers to help as well. Such a great organization. So many local folks pour their hearts into that to make that such a great success. So that's something that's coming up very soon, July 15th. That's right around the corner.
1: Yeah, that's just next week.
0: Yeah, that's just next week. How are we in the middle of July already?
1: I know. 8th of July.
0: We're hearing that there was lots of calls at the bingo pit, folks. So we'll take just a couple of minutes to verify that, and we'll just keep chatting while we're waiting, MJ.
1: We can just chat. What would you like to chat about? The weather?
0: One of the other things that I know that's going on is the lawnmower races through the Old Home Lake. So that's going to be happening. I think that's on August 1st, Saturday night. I think that's happening. Old Home Week is a great event that happens here, but there's so many different things that happen up and down the valley. Lots of great events that are going on. Of course, this weekend you have the tractor pull.
1: Yep.
0: That's happening. Then you have the lawnmower races, and they have the fair, of course, will be coming. They've got all kinds of things going on. There was 5 winners. Congratulations to Janet, Kelly, Wendy, Anita, and Kendall. Congratulations, folks. All right. That was a lot of winners on that one. So now we're going to carry on, and we hope to give this away in less than 50 numbers, and you will win $11,100 if we can do that. So here's hoping that tonight's your lucky night.
1: Yep. Good luck, everyone.
0: Yeah. Waiting for the first number. The first number is N32. So remember, we're playing right on that same sheet. N32. Next number is G54. Under the G54. Next number is G49. Under the G49. Next number is I-25. Under the I-25. Next is N-44. N-44. Under the N-44. Next number is B-15. B-15. B-15. Next one is N-41. N-41. Under the N-41. Next one is O-73. O-73. Under the O-73. Next is G-57. G-57. Under the G-57. Next is N-31. N-31. Under the N-31. Next ball is I-18. I-18. Under the I-18. Next one is B-12. B-12. Under the B-12. Next ball is N-34. N-34. Under the N-34. Next ball is G-60. G-60. G-60. Next ball is 075. 075. Under the 075. Next ball is 069. 069. Under the 069. Next ball is B14. B14. Next is 071. 071. Under the 071. Next ball is 066. 066. Under the 066. Next one is G59. G59. Under the G59. Next is N45. N45. Under the N45. Next ball is B1. B1. Under the B1. Next ball is B4. B4. Under the B4. Next ball is G56. G56. G56. Next ball is G48. G48. Under the G48. Next ball is B11. B11. B11. Next ball is B7. B7. Under the B7. Next ball is B8. B8. Under the B8. Next ball is I-23. I-23. Under the I-23. Next ball is N-33. N-33. Under the N-33. Next ball is O-74. O-74. Under the O-74. Next ball is O-67. O-67. Under the O-67.